0: 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Never mind threatening your kids if they don't get out of bed, or those homemade Grove pizza snooted in the lunchbox. None of that forced morning harmony. Take it easy, you hear? That's it. Take it easy. Have some cheese doodles.
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3: 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Og mange andre steder i Norge.

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